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Somebody's on your rat wang, let's say, FM.

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1: Elders of the movement retreat from the media onslaught on the ANC in this period. Where the stalwarts of the movement are appearing on podcasts and on television studios to criticize the movement, the Veterans League is asked to engage those stalwarts directly. The veterans understand the discipline of the movement on internal disputation. Disputes are settled in the structures of the movement, not on the public airwaves, particularly in election cycle. Fifth, that the veterans close ranks with the officials and the NEC.
0: Kampani ya phepelo ya metsi masepaleng wa Johannesburg, Joburg Water, ya e rometse ditanka tsa metsi di wakeng tse yanngweng ke ditukiso tsa meralo ya motheo tsa metsi o phatlalla le Johannesburg. 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
2: Community members can either contact their ward councillors to register complaints. You can also call the City of Johannesburg and Johannesburg Water and also reach us through our social media platforms. We take complaints very seriously and if there's any misconduct, we will investigate that.
0: Chaplain General ya SANDF Thabo Masweu e re o lebeletse go sesole se tsepamise maikutlo ntlheng ya go matlafatsa matsholo a ka gare go lebotho la sesole ka mora mogato wa go gutlisa mabotho DRC. 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

0: against undocumented foreign nationals to work with us, the police, not to do the work of law enforcement. We have had concerns that some civilians are conducting searches on fellow civilians and demanding identity documents, trying to verify and to check which nationality they belong. By law, only law enforcement officers are empowered to search and demand any form of personal identification from any person, not just any civilian.
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2: Current president of Zambia should have nothing to do with the body. We also know that the family does not want to be dictated upon by the Zambian government about where the body ought to be buried. If they elect to bury the body in South Africa, which is what they intended to do on the 17th of June 2025, they do not want the Zambian government to interfere with that decision.
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3: Well, the matter that is before court has got nothing to do with the current status of the family, but what transpired in the High Court, whether the precedent that the High Court sought to set is a proper precedent in law, and we seek the interpretation of the law so that the death of the former president does not constitute what would be a bad precedent that excludes the rights of the family. So the family is here to assert its rights, and upon those rights being asserted, maybe, just maybe, we may be in a position to engage with the government so that an appropriate manner of setting or putting to rest the former president is agreed on.
1: Muso wa Zambia ore o ne o itshetlehile tumelano eo o bileng le yona le lelapa la Halungu. Advocate Ben Stoop ore ha se nnete hore tumelano eo e ile ya hatikelwa.
4: And what the government says is because there will be military honours, the current president as commander-in-chief will be present. It follows from that very basis. The third point. He says, thirdly, in the event that he was accorded a state funeral, his successor should not be allowed to attend it. But then, importantly, at the bottom of that page, what Mr. Zulu says is the following. He says, but there is a compromise. This is what the late president wanted, but we reached an agreement with the government, finding common ground.
1: Ho sale jwalo le qwetha le ka sehlohong la Zambia mulilo ka sheba o re Zambia e emetse fela qeto ya lekgotla la dinyewe.
5: Well, where we have reached now, we can only leave it to the court. Whatever the court will decide, the government will follow what the court will say. It's not about who will be attending or who will be participating, but definitely will follow what the court will decide.
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0: 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Good morning, Ntate Mandlana. Ntate Mandlana, my first question to you will probably be, maybe give us more details in terms of the theme of the conference. You call yourself, or maybe you refer to yourself as the Conference of the Left. Give us more details in terms of the focus of the conference.
1: This conference is a conference of political parties, community organizations, social organizations, as you said in the introduction. Our intention really is to work together and build a common program of action between these organizations. For a long time, organizations of the left, as we call them, have worked outside of each other and have not worked in collaboration. We believe now the conditions of the working class demand at this time that we no longer use the strategies that we used to use before, but we use the strategies that are suitable for the time in which we are, which is a time of capitalist crisis. So the strategy in the conference of the left is really to start a network of organizations, a network of mobilization, so that we can respond to the problems and challenges that the working class is facing.
0: Then, maybe more details, or a detail. You, as SACP, you say the program is to align all the left organizations together. But you are working outside of the ANC also. You're doing it on your own. ANC decided not to be part of the conference. Isn't it, or rather, wasn't it better that if you want to strengthen this, you work within the organization of the ANC as you were part of it in terms of the formation that you have with SANCO and others?
1: Yes, all right. You know, the ANC decided that it will not attend the conference. It was invited, it was engaged over a long period of time about this conference, that it ought to attend this conference. There is greater benefit for all the progressive organizations and the left forces that we ought to form part and call and convene a conference to articulate a new agenda for the left in South Africa. The ANC, in its own analysis, believed that it was not in their interest to take part in this conference and have publicly criticized the conference and called it an anti-ANC gathering.
0: I apologize, please. Bear with me. Let's just go to commercial break. We shall return and continue for discussion. Re buisana mamedi le ntate Mbulelo Mandlana o tswa mogeng wa SACP me re buisana ka seboka sena sa bona. 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

0: 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Ntate Mandlana, you will still continue to explain the reason behind why are you working outside the ANC, if I may put it in that way, because you are part of the coalition or the alliance, rather, but you're working outside of that coalition, the alliance, on your own. And you say ANC decided on its own not to be part of the conference.
1: Yes, the decision of the ANC can only be explained by the ANC. But in some of their press conference, they implied that part of their reason not to go to the conference is because they doubt how left the rest of the other organizations that have been invited into the conference are. Which, of course, is a problematic reason. In South Africa, the definition of left is a very fluid and a very complicated one. For example, in classical terms, a traditional chief is not called left, but in South Africa, a traditional chief can be called left, because their experience is not that the ones who are in traditional leadership are in benefit. In fact, they are usually part of the oppressed people. So you see, when the ANC is making this statement that they want to do an evaluation of who is left or not, they are really entering into a self-isolation project. So in the Communist Party, we don't want to do that. It is unfortunate that the ANC has made this choice. However, Kosatu Sanko, we're part and parcel of the conference.
0: I think it's important maybe to talk about this issue that Mandlana. When we talk about the left, mostly we talk about the organizations that are standing for the marginalized, those that are oppressed. And what we see in South Africa, it's more like we're fighting for positions. If the real essence was that we're fighting for people, we should be coming together, that should be outmost idea from all the political parties, all the formations, that we're working together for the benefit of the people that are marginalized, are oppressed, that are not having an opportunity in the economy. But what we see right now, it's all these separations. Like, for instance, what's happening with yourself, with the ANC, what's happening with MK, for instance, what's happening with EFF. There's all these organizations that are on the left at loggerheads. And you're saying that you're working together for this. I mean, how will that be able to be achieved, that we're working for this particular person and we know this person is struggling,
1: yes,
0: but at the same time we're fighting amongst each other as leaders?
1: I agree with your whole input, my good sir. The conference of the left is there to begin a process to reverse that problem. The problem that you are saying, that there is a sense that the work of politicians is to reverse several things and not work together and so on and so forth. The conference is really intending to that. This is not the last conference of the left. This is the beginning. And we're intending that we must consolidate and unite the left over a longer period, not really only in the instance of what happened or what is happening today and tomorrow and yesterday in Boksburg.
0: Just one thing that maybe you spoke about, I think you mentioned that ANC mentioned some of the organizations. 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
1: 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So I received this award, accepting it on behalf of those police officers who leave their houses, the police officers who leave their houses not knowing whether they're going to return.
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2: We have noted the threats made concerning the blocking of the road on the N2. Our intelligence is working on that. Provincial joints, partnering with business sector and our partners in crime, our community policing forum, we have developed a plan to respond to any eventualities. The aim is always to prevent crime as it is enshrined in the constitution in the section that gives us the mandate. But if by any chance the protesters do not heed to our call for cooperation and still continue with violent protests, police are duty bound to enforce laws of this country.
0: O sa le jalo Makoba bo etse a tlhalosa ga ba tlile go romelela sepolesa ka bongata letsholong la boipelaetso kgatlhanong le melata le reretsweng go baka la 30 kgweding e tlang. 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
2: As I conclude, let me also assure the residents of KwaZulu-Natal that plans are also underway in planning for the 30th of June 2026, which is bandied about another day of planned march. As things stand, police have been given an assurance that the planned marches of the 30th and beyond will be peaceful demonstrations. We have no reason to doubt what the planners have told us. However, as law demands, police will deploy accordingly.
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3: 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So that is the transport and tuition and all of the allowances that are due to students. And secondly, that the process for the Applications for the academic year 2027 will also not be affected, that process will have to proceed quite smoothly, and that
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1: Who have previously appeared before the Commission are due to return, including Minister Senzo Mkhunu, Major General Lesetia Sinona, and EMPD Deputy Chief Julius Mkhwanazi, amongst others. A number of new witnesses are under subpoena to appear in coming weeks. The inquiry will continue to run phases 1 and 2 in parallel, with phase 1 being the airing of allegations and phase 2 broadly being the responses by implicated individuals.
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2: Tonight I accept this award primarily because I stood on the 6th of July 2025 representing men and women in blue. So I received this award accepting it on behalf of those police officers who leave their houses, the police officers who leave their houses not knowing whether they're going to return.
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3: Elders of the movement retreat from the media onslaught on the ANC in this period, where the stalwarts of the movement are appearing on podcasts and on television studios to criticize the movement, the Veterans League is asked to engage those stalwarts directly. The veterans understand the discipline of the movement on internal disputation. Disputes are settled in the structures of the movement, not on the public airwaves, particularly in election cycle. Fifth, that the veterans close ranks with the officials and the NEC.
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4: The ANC Women's League is convening its special NEC meeting this morning to formally endorse the ANC's decision to remove Sisise Tolashe and decide on the interim leadership to take over the league. Tolashe also faces a referral to the ANC's National Disciplinary Committee. Meanwhile, opposition parties, including the DA and Action SA, are pushing for ongoing criminal and public protector cases to run their full course regardless of her resignation status. But her removal was met with mixed feelings, with some in the ANC Women's League saying the sanction was too harsh as compared to when a male comrade is involved, while others are saying it's double standards, viewing her as a sacrificial lamb. Ntebo Mokobo for SABC News in Johannesburg.
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1: Police were conducting patrols along the N3 when they noticed that the traffic was moving slowly until it came to a standstill. When police went to investigate, they found that there were about 10 people who were stopping trucks. Realizing the presence of the police, the suspects fled into the bushes and abandoned their vehicle, a white Isuzu buggy with all doors opened. Preliminary investigations uncovered that the buggy belonged to a prominent ATD FSA office bearer. Inside the buggy, police found an ATD FSA banner and stones.
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0: Hashtag is a rat one.
1: Yes,
0: yes.
1: Yes. Yes. Yes. Yes. Yes. Yes. Yes. Yes. Yes. Yes. Yes. Yes. Yes. Yes. Yes. Yes. Yes. Yes. Yes. Yes. Yes. Yes. Yes. Yes. Yes. Yes. Yes. Yes. Yes. Yes. Yes. Yes. Yes. Yes. Yes. Yes. Yes. Yes. Yes. Yes. Yes. Yes. Yes. Yes. Yes. Yes. Yes. Yes. Yes. Yes. Yes. Yes. Yes. Yes. Yes. Yes. Yes. Yes. Yes. Yes. Yes. Yes. Yes. Yes. Yes. Yes. Yes. Yes. Yes. Yes. Yes. Yes. Yes. Yes. Yes. Yes. Yes. Yes. Yes. Yes. Yes. Yes. Yes. Yes. Yes. Yes.

0: 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You must lunch up in Kuala Gamana Gama to have in Senegal.
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What I said, FM has taken it to us.

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1: Several witnesses who have previously appeared before the commission are due to return, including Minister Senzo Mkhunu, Major General Lesetia Sinona, and EMPD Deputy Chief Julius Mkwanazi, amongst others. A number of new witnesses are under subpoena to appear in coming weeks. The inquiry will continue to run phases 1 and 2 in parallel, with phase 1 being the airing of allegations and phase 2 broadly being the responses by implicated individuals.
0: Ho salejalo mo president Cyril Ramaphosa o tlo le kola tlaleo e o fumantsitswe ke commission eo ya Madlanga. 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
2: President Ramaphosa will study the latest report while the commission continues its proceedings. The president has expressed his appreciation for the second interim report, as well as his expectation that the commission will, as part of its terms of reference, refer actions thought to be criminal acts for prosecution.
0: Setho sa All Drug Driver Forum in Allied South Africa mmoho le bakganni ba babedi ba dilori ba tshwerwe ka diqoso tsa go tlhotlheletsa merusu. 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
3: Police were conducting patrols along the N3 when they noticed that the traffic was moving slowly until it came to a standstill. When police went to investigate, they found that there were about 10 people who were stopping trucks. Realizing the presence of the police, the suspects fled into the bushes and abandoned their vehicle, a white Isuzu buggy with all doors opened. Preliminary investigations uncovered that the buggy belonged to a prominent ATDF SA office bearer. Inside the buggy, police found an ATDF SA banner and stones.
0: Ho sa le jalo, lekala le ikgethang la tsa sephetephete profenseng eo ya KwaZulu-Natal le ntse le patrola mebila e meholo ya profense ho lekola maemo le hore ha o be le tshitiso. 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
4: And we've got the deployment of RTI for normal shifts, and we've got standby. There is also a standby for any incidents after hours. But we haven't let our guard down, even though nothing has happened as yet in terms of the blockade. But we are ready as law enforcement, and I've seen SAPS on the road. They are also mobile. I've seen other municipality. They are also monitoring the routes. So we haven't let our guard down. We are ready.
0: Naha ya Ukraine e tla lewa e sebedisa technology ya morao tjena ya di-drone e le ho matlafatsa ditlhaselo tsa yona kgatlhanong le naha ya Russia. 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Paul Brown wa BBC wa tlaleha.
5: Footage released by pro-Ukrainian social media channel shows multiple strikes on vehicles between the cities of Mariupol and Melitopol. The aftermath of these attacks has also been captured on video by motorists as they pass scattered wreckage on the roadside. Analysts say the operation is making use of Ukraine's Hornet drone, an AI-enabled unmanned aerial vehicle, or UAV, which has been trained using thousands of hours of video to identify Russian military targets. Experts told us that the Hornet has a 150-kilometer range and packs more than enough explosive to take out non-armored vehicles.

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1: Community members can either contact their ward councillors to register complaints. You can also call the City of Johannesburg and Johannesburg Water and also reach us through our social media platforms. We take complaints very seriously and if there's any misconduct, we will investigate that.
0: O sa le jalo lefapha la bophelo profenseng ya Gauteng le boletse a lentse sotlhe gore o be le phepelo ya metsi dipetleleng tsa Johannesburg. 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
2: To go to Barra, we have water tanks. We have also that facility that can take us to 2 to 3 days. And also we have an arrangement with Randwater when coming to Barra to open a line directed to us so that we are not depleted when coming to water. When you talk Raima Musa, it can take us 2 days as well. And we have tanks there. In the event we are depleted, there's an arrangement with the municipality to deliver water. Helen Joseph, we have capacity there as well for over 48 hours, which the municipality will always be on standby to assist us with that water.
0: Chaplain General ya SANDF Thabo Masweu e re go lebeletse gore sesole se tsepamise maikutlo ntlheng ya go matlafatsa matsholo a ka gare go lebotho la sesole ka morato wa go gotlisa mabotho a DRC. 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
4: We reiterate our call to all those who are marching against undocumented foreign nationals to work with us, the police, not to do the work of law enforcement. We have had concerns that some civilians are conducting searches on fellow civilians and demanding identity documents, trying to verify and to check which nationality they belong. By law, only law enforcement officers are empowered to search and demand any form of personal identification from any person, not just any civilian.
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2: 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Where will I get the bailout? I must force them to change and run the municipality efficiently. Because if I do this, everybody will be misbehave and think that they'll get a check for misbehavior.
0: Lekala le ikgethang la taolo ya sephetephete porofenseng ya KwaZulu-Natal le ntse le beile maemo leitlho mebileng e megolo ya porofense ena ka mora ditshoso tsa bakganni ba dilori tsa gore ba tlo e kwala tsi. 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
3: And we've got the deployment of RTI for normal shifts, and we've got standby. There is also a standby for any incidents after hours. But we haven't let our guard down, even though nothing has happened as yet in terms of the blockade. But we are ready as law enforcement, and I've seen SAPS on the road. They are also mobile. I've seen other municipality. They are also monitoring the routes. So we haven't let our guard down. We are ready.
0: Company ya tlhagiso ya diente ya Cape Town ya BioVac e re katoloso ya projeke ya yona e reretsiwa go fisa tlhagiso ya diente ya kontinenteng ya Afrika. 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
4: The aim is to make sure that the continent moves from less than 1% of vaccines being manufactured to get to at least about 10% in the next few years. But ultimately, the continent is aiming for 60% of vaccines to be manufactured. BioVac is looking to contribute to that capability. So as an example, as we see today, BioVac can do 15 million vials. With a new capacity, we are looking to triple that to 50. And so that's the type of contribution that we are aiming to do.
0: Go tsamatšhaba tlhogo ya mogatlo wa lefatshe wa bophelo WHO e etetse nageng ya Democratic Republic of Congo DRC mme e tla boele etela sebaka se ka leboya botšhabela ba naga ena sa Ituri se thefutsweng ka go fetisisa ke lefu la Ebola. 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
5: This is an area that has seen armed conflict for decades. There are different armed groups operating there. It's basically has faced state neglect, frankly. Because of the conflict, about 1 million people in Ituri province alone are displaced, 100,000 or so in recent months because there's been more fighting recently. And these people are living in camps, very crowded camps with very poor hygiene. Some people say they don't even have soap in order to wash, which is a big part of the preventive measures for the conflict. So all of these things make it difficult to respond to an outbreak.
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1: The police are investigating a case of murder and attempted murder with 6 counts. The police request anyone who may have information that can assist with the investigations and locate the suspect to contact the Crime Stop line at 08600 10111. Or alternatively report anonymous tip-offs on MySubs app, which can be downloaded on any smartphone. Police investigations continue.
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2: 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Both suspects are expected to appear at Mkhuhlu Magistrate Court on Monday, the 1st of June 2026, and more arrests are imminent as police investigation is continuing.
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3: 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Where will I get the bailout? I must force them to change and run the municipality efficient. Because if I do this, everybody will be misbehave and think that they'll get a check for misbehavior.
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4: The archive of messages from the then Prince Andrew was taken from Jonathan Rowland's personal email account in 2013 and passed to a retail entrepreneur, Kevin Stanford. Documents from a court case about the archive reveal that Mr. Stanford passed it to a senior palace official. Mr. Rowland earlier told the BBC that an email from Mr. Mountbatten Windsor about Iceland was among those taken from his account and subject to legal proceedings. The Prince, as trade envoy, requested a confidential briefing from the Treasury on negotiations with the Icelandic government and passed it to Mr. Rowland, suggesting he considered the information before he made his move.
0: Didaba tsena tsa gora ya bobedi tsona di felela mona tse latelang tsena e tla ba tsa gora ya botlhano ke nka dithapo tsena ke di busetsa go wena le gologwe ke tseo.
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1: The Madlanga Commission is an absolutely fantastic process. It is a process that is going to help us to get rid of the rot within the criminal justice system. And what is even pleasing with the Madlanga Commission is that people are getting identified who are involved in wrong things. They are getting suspended, they are getting arrested. So it is a self-cleansing process that we are going through. And nobody can ever say that we are targeting them with political motives or whatever. It is unraveling things that have been going on wrongly. And after this, we will have cleansed the police service.
0: ANC le batweng la lejwe le putswa Free State e re kopile boetapele ba naga go tlhatlha lemulwana la ditho tse tharo tsa moga ka rammasepala wa matšhabeng. 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
2: As much as we have a different cause right now, I really just want to say we have people that have paved the way for us before. We have people that have shown us how it needs to be done. We have people that have, you know, strengthened us to be able to challenge the status quo. The unemployment rate is too high. That gives us a reason to go out there and register to vote. The criminal activities that are happening within our communities that give us a massive reason for us to go and register to vote.
0: Moetapele wa bahwebi ba Pakistan tikologong ya Escort Shahid Mohammed o entse kgoeletso go ramotse ba toropo ena go ba tsietsa ka morago go utswetswa thepa mabenkeleng a makatanyana a melata. 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
3: No, we still gonna request to our honorable mayor we still gonna request please sir that think about us too. We want to work together. 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
4: hey no content about this because foreign national people is telling must go peacefully
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0: You are a failure.
1: What is the man's job?
0: Fail like a fail.
1: Oh, I'm a motor.
0: I'm a motor. I'm a motor. I'm a motor. I'm a motor. I'm a motor. I'm a motor. I'm a motor. I'm a motor. I'm a motor. I'm a motor. I'm a motor. I'm a motor. I'm a motor. I'm a motor. I'm a motor. I'm a motor. I'm a motor. I'm a motor. I'm a motor. I'm a motor. I'm a motor. I'm a motor. I'm a motor. I'm a motor. I'm a motor. I'm a motor. I'm a motor. I'm a motor. I'm a motor. I'm a motor. I'm a motor. I'm a motor. I'm a motor. I'm a motor. I'm a motor. I'm a motor. I'm a motor. I'm a motor. I'm a motor. I'm a motor. I'm a motor. I'm a motor. I'm a motor. I'm a motor. I'm a motor. I'm a motor. I'm a motor. I'm a motor. I'm a motor. I'm a motor. I'm a motor. I'm a motor

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1: Love King, sorry.
0: 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I feel like a captain is in a man. May Marta. Guy!
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1: This is not a self-induced verdict by South Africa. It is a verdict that is being delivered by entities like Moody's, like S&P. They are the ones who are saying we are now positive, meaning that we are moving forward, we are getting out of junk status. What does that mean? It means we are becoming more attractive to investors. It means that our borrowings are going to be cheaper. So it's a good news, it's a good news story, and we continue to build up on that good story as we proceed with our reforms. And these reforms have not been imposed on us, they are reforms that we ourselves have initiated.
0: DA Masepaleng wa Matšhabeng e phatlhaladitse gore mehato ya gale mokgatlhano le ramotse wa phethagatso Thandu Kolo Khalipa e ne e loketseng kua dilemong tse pedi tse e fetileng. 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
2: The announcement by Fikile Mbalula, the SD of the ANC, that Councillor Khalipa of Matšhabeng will be undergoing disciplinary procedures is old news to us. We have been dealt that for over 2 years. It will not cause any instability in council or the operations of the municipality. Instead, it will stabilize service delivery as the workforce of Matšhabeng has been advocating for his removal for over 2 years. I think it'll be a good thing that he is removed.
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3: I hate that the people who took your life took something so precious from us. I hate the way that you died. But we serve a just God, and I believe that the people who did this to you will be punished. I hope where you are, you're resting in peace, but I'm also happy that you died for what you believed in.
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1: 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It is a verdict that is being delivered by entities like Moody's, like S&P. They are the ones who are saying we're now positive.

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2: I want trouble, I said. How about that jig? Got off from the rainbow, too. How about that jig? What did you like your man? I know how can I tell that? I'm troubled, so just a little bit of salad.
3: Clientele in one who said it's a little lapala how. Di funeral dignity plan tsa rona di thusitse ma Afrika Borwa go boloka beng ka ona ka seriti dilemong tse fetang 30. 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
2: 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I said, how about that? 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
3: 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Yeah, you better love it. 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I'm going to get you. I'm going to get
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3: That's it, that was unturned, referee, Yakalets, and that we like a corner, like a Mahumu.
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3: did I make us?
8: Maybe
3: they call my message. I will say, I'm going to go to the house. 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
3: 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Ke dipete ho tswa. Le kae mongaka?
11: Ke tlile ngwana go nale kae?
3: A monate.
11: Ke ntate James Mons ka bana ka baoke. 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
12: I'm not the guy who really greets him or help us with money motu.
3: What is it?
12: What a bong hono basoka.
3: Masoko, masoko.
12: Don't play it on jam, don't play it. Don't you want
3: it? What is it? What is it? Radio Hot Sale City?
9: Hi, I'm the guy.
3: The guy is the guy. The
9: guy is the guy. The guy is the guy.
3: I'm not.
9: Ah, e ke se go mo metsire na ka be e di tshwere. 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
4: 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I'm
5: not in daddy.
4: Give me a man.
5: Give me a bell. I'm
4: not in daddy. I'm not in daddy.
5: I'm not in daddy. I'm not in daddy. I'm
4: Mel was so fit. I'm not the same.
5: Mamma, I don't know. You're a motor who knows that I don't think you're not. My canita,
4: daddy. 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
4: of a little
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4: Dad,

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6: Homeboy,
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1: This kind of maintenance for 12 or 24 hours actually doesn't need to even interrupt water supply if we have enough reservoirs in the cities and towns which are supplied by Rainwater to maintain the services while the tap is switched off. But I think what we found is that the population has grown very fast. There's probably twice as many people in Gauteng as there were 20 years ago, and the storage capacity hasn't gone up as fast.
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2: The announcement by Fikile Mbalula, the SD of the ANC, that Councillor Khalipa of Machabeng will be undergoing disciplinary procedures is old news to us. We have been told that for over 2 years. It will not cause any instability in council or the operations of the municipality. Instead, it will stabilize service delivery as the workforce of Machabeng has been advocating for his removal for over 2 years. I think it will be a good thing that he is removed.
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6: 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Hello Big Sam.
7: Hello, hello.
6: Hey, ho sa pujwa
7: ke grand wena.
6: Mkho tswa ka nthengwe lengwe e mona tike tabila ho lo re buisana le labusim bona man.
7: I'm happy. You know my suit was not that good but ka utlwa like but somewhere somehow I get lost.
6: Somewhere o lahlele. Ba bidisa tsi. 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Ho fela he ho ya ka mo le mela ha bona o tlo bole patamisa ga teng. 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A Big Sam, you've spent a significant period in South Africa. A journey that undoubtedly helped shape your sound and musical identity. So now that you are back home in Tanzania, how would you describe the nightlife scene, you know, in Dar es Salaam? And how receptive are music lovers to Afro Tech, Afro House on that side of continent?
7: The nightlife scene in Dar es Salaam is very vibrant. But, you know, house is very niche at the moment. So there's a few of us that are really trying to build the culture, but it's so far so good. The culture is growing and the fan base is also growing.
6: So far so good, right? So you've recently expanded your creative vision by establishing a musical band. So tell us more about this exciting project. I mean, what's the inspiration behind it? What can fans expect from the music, the performances moving forward?
7: I have established like a music production, so I'm producing original music. So fans can expect a lot of house, but very South African influenced, because I draw a lot of inspiration from my time, 27 years in SA, and it's really helped me differentiate myself from the DJs in Tanzania. You know, I'm one of the guys.
6: Eh, when I was on a list of citizenship, Pimus.
7: You know, South Africa is a university on its own. Like, just growing up in SA and experiencing the culture and everything that SA has to offer, it was the best teacher I could ever have.
6: Yeah, yeah. So now, as a special guest on Hashtag DJ Booth Mix tonight, so what kind of musical journey have you prepared for our listeners across the country? What can they expect from sound, maybe the energy and overall experience of your exclusive mix?
7: The overall experiences, I like to start it a bit deep and low and progress up. So I think you guys are on a journey for like a roller coaster journey. We start low, but then we end up high.
6: Oh, okay. Okay.
7: Are you ready?
6: Listen, we've been ready. But now, for listeners who are enjoying your music and would like to follow your journey, where can they connect with you, maybe online? Please share with us your social media handles, and maybe if there are any upcoming projects, events, what can we look out for from Big Sam?
7: Well, the best place to catch Big Sam is on Instagram. So it's BigSam_world. Mm-hmm. And on YouTube, I use the same handle and I load a lot of mixes. So if you like this mix, there's a ton of more mixes that are ready for you to enjoy.
6: Wow. Big Sam, it's been absolute pleasure having you. Thank you for sharing your story.
7: It's my pleasure too.
6: Your music with us. And we wish you continued success as you continue flying the Tanzanian flag high and spreading the Afro House movement across Africa. Thank you so much, especially now that we are celebrating Africa Month. Thank you so much, Big Sam.
7: Thank you too. And in Swahili, I will say Asante Sana.
6: Asante sana, Tanzania.
7: Asante sana, dada yangu, my sister.
6: Asante sana. Dada yangu, Big Sam.
7: Let's go.
6: Big Sam on the ones and twos. Hashtag DJ Booth Mix. Rakamanika Tanzania. 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
5: Hi, Seto.
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5: Menu. 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
1: of a fan. 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
1: 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Hey. 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

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The Bachelor 106.6. 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That's me, that's it. 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

0: a push to start. 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
1: 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As I get them. Media Rinkamo to Tunqua, Gilles, and it's me.
2: You may have gone to a celebrity.
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2: Kit, well, Kalamisa, come on a gamble of her
1: effects.
2: Nah, I just want to get some Tahati Wella Mago, the Wella or the particular series.
1: Hey.
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1: 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Here, Mr. Mera Roya, how you are? Zika, she no jolaka lo riki sun. But yet, some more batim bata ya lufunga jino. Ringa motu tengo riki. Let's say, Jume.
2: Jume la panto.
1: Hey, shabu.
2: Oh, shab shab.
1: Hey.
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1: 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Let's say it. You made a chair. You made
2: one to look at.
1: Eh, written nigger.
2: I'm not.
1: You must
2: like it. Kia Kerriking. How to hook a Kerriking? Kia Kabot has a little over Namalum Raka. Wali Julia Maso, the Ponte to come, Mamma Hamonat.
1: That's on Dali Piani, that's on Dali Piani.
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0: Amen that the frog is still out.
5: How is that?
0: Oh, to tell a hotso.
6: What the?
0: Hey, Haruka.
6: Ah, and how do you come on a chase? I got like a pomola.
0: Oh, Mr. Vesi.
6: Mr. Vesi, one of your other one, I'm making it up so easy.
0: What's your Gabo one more with her?
6: Gilka Damon and Daddy, Ganaga, the Falafada, my father, I am a cop.
0: Zimana Tauka.
6: Thank
0: you. How about we check with the hall?
7: I look at Ponto.
0: I wrote like a pretty give me a manga.
7: Kick it in the carriage. If I get better, let me know.
0: Hey,
7: naturally, get yourself any case. So can I get you any case? So get that.
0: If I get that, how out you are?
7: Tell you what, Ponto.
0: Mrs. Sibylla Salas. America Sabadi, the only kind of a general person to be maintaining your hope to a motor man. Sibylla Sangante, repeat up at Sibylla Salas. So wale o chachara mo ke o gamatsa di sekopane ke di thaba mpalo tsona thuka meriti di ya ko ho tswa hon solve ex dp se di fm wa celebrity mo kopana ho sa sa tla bele manta rqb tla bele lapile ke tsoma no tenga dj sticks mo mme mo nate mana nang o tla hlangwa tla tsebeletswa le seri ku sia ka pina mo nate kwano nomfundo mo mo da ntokozo mkize glory a re tloeletsa mana.

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